0: one out of Texas.
1: It's David. Texas out of state fire. I've never seen this play before. But 0-SAM-BOY-5-7-9-7-5. 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
2: Name Bridgman, Boy Robert, Ida, David, George, Edward, Mary, Adam, Nora, first name Morgan, Mary, Ocean, Robert, George, Adam, Nora, L. Lincoln, middle initial. Date of birth, 2005-07-13, 2005-07-13, she's a white female, Missouri.
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4: T-13, release, returning out of service, 1902.
0: 3721. 21. In 1025, I just spoke with security. They said they have it handled, but I'm just going to make sure.

0: 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I-44 is down to one lane. What was the parties at the campground?
1: F-4973.
2: Could be Missouri 20, John Lincoln 9, Victor 9, boy. John Lincoln 9, Victor 9, boy on a blue Volvo.

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2: 10-4.
1: 14 or 8854?
3: 14, go ahead.
1: Do we need highway patrol or wrecker on scene?
3: Probably get highway patrol moving this way.
1: 8302 clear, break. Frank County 8302, highway patrol been notified for this?
4: Affirmative.
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2: 8302.
1: State was notified, however, they did say that they would only come if you need them. Are you requesting them?
2: Stand by. 8302, 8314.
0: 14, go ahead.
2: State said they are only coming if we're requesting them. Do we need them on scene?
0: No, it appears to be a lock brake drum. We have 575 on the brake itself. No heat transfer to the trailer. We're putting a water can on it now. They're calling their tow company now.
2: 8302 is clear. Franklin County, 8302, we're clearing that traffic.
1: Franklin County is clear, direct.
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0: Southbound 721. 1022 Blue Springs for a possible disturbance. Reporting party is not on scene. Advise that there's a male subject with a truck and boat, older Chevrolet, parked at the entrance, possibly causing a disturbance.
1: 1042 from Killville.
0: 1042.
1: 7:30, thank you.
0: 7:30.
1: Their security been notified?
0: That was the reporting party. He's not on scene.
1: We're all to be 76.
0: J102, David Henry, Tom 24, Delilah Burke, Sullivan, 2005, GMC truck 2027, negative 29.

0: 8302, 8314. Go ahead for 02. The locked up brake is down to 130. They have a tow in route. Nothing is in danger of catching. We can leave the truck in care of the drivers. 8302 is clear. Franklin County, 8302, we can copy that traffic.
1: Franklin County is clear to us.

0: Sangam 721-730, security spoke to the subject and the subject is what?
1: Chrome clear, I'll be 10-8. Quiet units secure, 1915.
2: Got if you would, support them, please.
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3: 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Both lanes.
5: 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Both lanes, 1916.

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0: Tom Mary 7 Charles 3 Union. Tom Mary 7 Charles 3 Union.
1: Tom Mary 7 Charles 3 Union. Carla Woods, Silvo 2004 Hyundai passenger 2026 -29.
0: 7:30 7:42. That's going to be your suspect. He's in a red two-door car coming towards the freeway.
2: Which is that going to be? Is that Jackson, dude?
0: Three.
2: 10-4, I'm turning around.
0: Headed towards East 8, I believe. I didn't see which way he went at the freeway.
2: 10-4, do you know what kind of red car it was?
0: 7:30, same time. Can you decode that, Ben?

0: Sunday to Burren.
1: It's a red Hyundai.
0: Tender.
1: 10-4, where's the first three of the jail?

0: Tom Mary 7.
1: 10-4. Going to be a small red Tiburon with a two-door with the wing on the back.
2: 10-4, I'm passing E now, trying to get around somebody.
1: South 19, just in case they went to the other person's house.
2: 10-4, the other person's still at work. I just confirmed that.
1: I believe he was driving that Tiburon. They looked just like him.
2: 10-4. I'll head to center point.
1: 25, he's at Dollar General.
2: 10-4, route to Dollar General.
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0: 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Lincoln Nora 2, X-ray 7 William. Lincoln Nora 2, X-ray 7 William. It's a gray. Lincoln, MKC.
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2: Peace service on progress. 211 West Bend Lane out of Labadee. 211 West Bend Lane out of Labadee. Caller advises his next door neighbors are harassing him.
1: That's clear.

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0: Document Miranda on the Jackson Woods subject. 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
1: Miranda, 1930. He's also valid negative 29.
0: 7-4, thank you.
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3: 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I'll still head that direction.
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0: And Old Springfield, Pine and Old Springfield with 9 Sam Henry, Zebra 45. 9 Sam Henry, Zebra 45.
1: 9 Sam Henry. 9 Sam Henry, Zebra 45, Kenneth Overshun, Cuba, 2018 Chevrolet truck, 2026, negative 29.
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0: Last name of Mary Charles Charles Adam Lincoln Lincoln Union Mary. First name Billy. Boy Ida Lincoln Lincoln Ida Edward J. John. Date of birth of 1979-0626. 1979-0626. She's a white female, Missouri.
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0: Center.
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0: ladies of his heart.
1: En route 1945, run number 1982-1982, reference 16-year-old male, seizure, not conscious, caller mentioned information suggesting possible overdose.

0: 117 Sullivan, that's at Applebee's, correct?
1: 10-4, it says it's located in the back dock behind the building.
0: 10-4, 1023.
1: 10-4, 1946.
0: Yeah, we're going to be back here by the dumpster. I can see them lying down with them now.
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1: American M.
0: This is not going to be a civil matter. It's going to be a trespassing. I'll give you a 21 here shortly.
1: Head that way.
0: I think I'll be fine. I'm going to have to trespass the other individual. He is highly intoxicated and agitated.
1: I'm en route.

0: 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Can you put us out of the business check at Little Indian Creek Conservation Area, please?
1: Put out a business check. 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
1: Hey, John.
0: First line's going to be John. John, Ocean, Henry, Nora. Last line's going to be Thomas, Henry, Ocean, Mary, Adam, Sam, middle initial B. Date of birth 10-17-60. 10-17-60. It's going to be a white male, Missouri. If you have a social, it's going to be.
1: Social 499-72-4053 499-72-4053.

0: 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And showing a valid class F.
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0: An overdose is a seizure component. Using care of EMS. 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
0: Bank of Franklin County. It's going to be on a black Equinox. No 28.

1240 Franklin Trotter. Pickup, the 28 on the front. I'll provide it shortly. We'll be at Casey's in St. Clair.

0: 1240, Franklin, I have a 28.
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0: 27 Lincoln Paul, negative 29, a 2000 Chevy truck to Dylan Bethel out of New Florence. Expires annually at 26.
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0: Standby, Frank 10, 1219. 1219, 101. Call him, Ken, first dealing 2395 Lutheran Church Road out of Beaufort.
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0: 19 before Grand with X-ray Edward 5, Nora 3 Boy. 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
0: 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I'll be out with Brian Pratt, Paul Robert Adam, Tom Edward.

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0: 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Residential first alarm, 601 East Main Street. 2038, WRI 358. 1171.
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0: 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I'm going to J2 for the follow up.
1: 42.
0: White Mountain, Missouri.
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1: Domestic in progress, 123 Boone Path Lane out of Union, 123 Boone Path Lane out of Union. 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
0: Tap one out.
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1: Any units responding? Area Boone Path Lane on 47. I received another call that was given to state for a check of well-being for the same thing. Male and a female screaming. The male wearing shorts, light hair. They were last seen walking southbound on 47.
0: 40's clear. 06 clear.

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1: Units responding to Boone Path. RP called back. 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She saw the female walking. She's wearing a pink shirt, has blonde hair, and a backpack. She's walking northbound toward Union on 47.
0: Our 6 is clear. 1240 is clear.

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0: Last name Newton, Nora Edward William, Tom Ocean Nora. 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
1: Do you have any control burns on Highway N just before Camp Mahaska?
0: Negative.
1: There's a lot of white smoke covering the road. Once I can handle this, I'll go back and see if I can locate. It does not smell pleasant.
0: 10-4-20-58.

Fire, 6714, 6719, 6798, respond to the area of Highway N Nora across of Redburn Lane and Old Sullivan Road for still alarm smoke investigation. Urban Fire, 6714, 6719, 6798, respond to the area of Highway N Nora across of Redburn Lane and Old Sullivan Road for still alarm smoke investigation. Timeout 2059, KNJL 454.

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0: off and let them know that their headlights or taillights are not on.
1: Sir, was that a St. Clair unit?
0: I could not. I believe it was, but I could not tell.
1: Clair, we'll advise them. Thank you.
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0: George, 1056.
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1: 10-4.
0: 742 402 will be a Kirsten and Kelsey Coons, both valid negative 29.
1: 402, do you need me to continue? I'm out by Hoozaw.
2: 10-3 for now, just until I get there.
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0: 742, Kirsten will be the victim.
1: 10-4.
0: Further information, she's located at 106 Dewey Street.
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0: 10-4, and that was the victim.
1: 10-3.
0: 10-4, I'll be 76 to that address.
1: 10-4, 2111.

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0: Clear, if it's one of the same with the date of birth of 2/14/1985, of 99 out of Franklin County for traffic offense, 75 cash only, is showing a suspended license, and he is a caution one.
1: Tap one.
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0: 16, 8854, 8824, 8802. Respond motor vehicle accident at 225.8 I-44 eastbound. Sullivan, Cross Street, 225 overpass / 226 overpass. 8816, 8854, 8824, 8802 respond motor vehicle accident at 225.8 I-44 eastbound. Sullivan, Cross Street, 225 overpass / 226 overpass. WREI 358.
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1: Figure 2118.
2: 37, responding.
3: 37 en route 2119, run number 1982-1982. 8817, it was an auto crash detection.
2: 37, that's clear.
3: 37, correction on run number. Your run number is going to be 1983. 1983.
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0: We got Oklahoma. Oklahoma OLN of William 082-801-625. 82-801-625, Oklahoma.

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0: 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We're going to continue east. Nothing located as of yet.
1: 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Continuing, nothing located so far, 2122.

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1: 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Can you document Miranda?
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0: 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I'll be 10-8 this time. 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
1: 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I'm out with him, Alan Bennett.
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2: 10-4, I have a 10-15 with me, so I can't enforce. It just pulled into the gas station, the corner of 50 and 47. I believe this is DX or Phillips 66.
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0: Attention all Crawford County cars, stand by for one new meals dispatch, stop and hold. Spray possibly armed subject out of St. James PD.
2: It's one down the street, 1106. It's a camper van.
0: This will be in reference to a shots fired investigation on a dark blue 2022 Honda HRV with black wheels in Missouri, J1 of Tom King 5, Henry 0, Charles. Suspect is a Joseph Sander. Suspect is wanted for a shots fired investigation in St. James, Missouri that occurred at 2056 on today's date, subject possibly heading east on I-44. If located, contact our St. James information on file with our office. Timeout 2132, KMJO 454.
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0: Tracy Singh. 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
1: Frank Guy, 1181.
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1: Clear, out with 2. Correction on the information on that vehicle plate. It's going to be leaving the scene of an accident. It'll be stopping for all occupants in the vehicle. It's going to be on a 92 GMC van.
2: Okay, so does it say when this happened or where? What is- Check. Missouri plate, Zebra Frank 9, George 6, John.
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1: On the North Service Road by Jimmy John's Lower Ford area. He's got a felony of bond out of Franklin County for failure to appear on distribution.
2: 10-4, I'll be that way. Are you still 10-6 to traffic?
1: No, I'm not traffic. He was walking when I turned around. He took off running somewhere in here. He's with Sarah Lennox.
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0: Tom King 5 Henry 0 Charles. Subject left, possibly headed east on I-44 from St. James. If located, stop and hold. 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
1: Three times one white female en route to 301, the game route is 64743.
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0: He said he was over by Lower Ford last time you saw him. Yes.
1: Robert Ocean Boy, Ida, David Ocean, Union, X-ray, social of 490-822-2288. 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

0: Never mind, I'm out with Christian Minietta. 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
1: 10-3, I'm checking the south surface right now just in case you have the interstate.
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1: That's clear.
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0: Franklin County 1106. 1106, good. Can you confirm the date of birth on the Jesse Davis subject?
1: 2014 has been released by Main Street Command. Show is returning to district.
2: Main Street 14, release returning. 2151.
1: If you would, leave that call. We're on as open info, but we'll be 10-8.
0: David, one clear against 10-8. Remaining open with info, 2151.

0: 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Your first subject is negative 29, showing a caution 2, is showing a valid class.
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1: Tom 8-1, William Joseph, St. Clair, 2019, Ram Truck, 2027, negative 29.
0: To SUV, Bradley White just drove by and mooned a child.
1: You're 20.
0: I'm going to assume they're probably going down north first. I'm going to try and find them.
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1: 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Sing up 742.
0: Good.
1: 491 is revoked. 1097J2, PMP, Virgin 72, driving while revoked.
0: Good.
1: I am 742. Information will be paging fire for a search and rescue at Ozark Outdoors. The two floaters that took off on foot after an altercation into the woods.
0: 10-4. 402, when you get done with that, you may want to go talk to them again about that subject's actions. I think they wanted to make a report about it.
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4: Voyage.
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0: 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They're requesting to do a breath test.
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1: 68058, 2158. 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Two subjects missing, last seen on the beach of the river. Leesburg Fire, Bourbon Fire, respond to the area of Ozark Outdoors at 200 Ozark Outdoors Lane, cross of Cave Road for a search and rescue. Two subjects last seen on the beach of the river. 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

0: 302, Franklin traffic.
1: 302.
0: East, or westbound 44 at the 226 mile marker on ramp with a blue in color Chevy Cruze, no 28.

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0: 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Contact was made. Information's been forwarded to Overland. They are being released. I drew Moan 1060.
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0: Charles Boy Zero, Sam 6 Paul. Charles Boy Zero, Sam 6 Paul. Should be on a Chevy Tahoe.
1: Check your rear light bar. Believe it's on.
0: Mine is not.

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1: Negative, they do not have their 21s with them.
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1: I'll be Highway 50, Highway 18, maroon color, Chevy, Mississippi Traverse, John Lincoln 4, Robert 300, John Lincoln 4, Robert 300.
0: Clear traffic, Highway 50, Highway 18, 2229.

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0: here, front on Cooper Diesel Repair, 2528 South Service Road East. Caller is not remaining on the scene. He buys the deers in the middle of the roadway.
1: 10-4, Hotel 76.
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2: Clear traffic, Highway 50 at Washington, please.
1: Hang on, 742.
3: Deer has been dispatched and removed from the roadway. I'll be 10-8 with the 1060.

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0: 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Oh, 06, I'll be out with him in 30 seconds or so.
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0: 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Bond is 500 cash only. She is showing a

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0: CENTCOM 730 or 742. Wireless number that we could not recontact at 3956 Old 66, Cross of Old Springfield Road. Lost connection. They did not confirm the address. That's where it's plotting. Unknown further.
1: 10-4, I'll be en route from Ozark.
0: 10-4, 2258. CAD history shows Cassie Palmer. We're searching further now.
1: 10-4. Just be advised, Ozark advised, there is another subject that they saw on the river that was swimming from Scotia. I guess he was a Bass customer. He said Bass was en route to try to locate him and pick him up, but you might want to confirm with Bass that they know about it.
0: We will contact Bass. Do you have information on the subjects that were located?
1: All they said was the last name was Schneider.
0: I was inquiring if you had the pedigree information for the two subjects that we were looking for and were located.
1: Negative. He didn't give me much information other than, I believe he said it was just one subject. I believe he said a male subject. Last name was Schneider.
0: 10-3.

0: 5 in Doris Morello with a gold Ford truck, no 28.
1: Case, swelling foot with a red mark. Civil ambulance respond to 2 Tin Roof Drive, cross of East Highway 8 and east of Highway Double T Tom for 4-month-old female, stick case, advised of a swelling foot with a red mark, timeout 2301, KNJL 4.4.

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0: I'll also be 1042. Have a good night.
1: 302 is 1042. You also, sir. 2305.

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0: Information, Stillville Ambulance is responding to 210 Roof Drive for a 2-year-old, correction, 4-month-old female with foot swelling, possible mark of animal bite. Unknown, however, a spider is an animal.
1: Inboard.

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0: We contacted Bass. Julie Bass, she advised you to check with the crew. They've returned our 21. They're inquiring further. May we provide them with your 21?
1: Keenan at Ozark's the one that reported it. He said he contacted Bass. See if they'll contact Keenan and get more information. It was a very quick passing by conversation I had.

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0: 10-15 in Route 101, high beginning 62803, 62803.

0: 1181, 1224. Go ahead. I don't know if you got yours fixed, but my computer's starting to do the same thing yours was. Negative. 10-4, I'm restarting mine. Did yours start working again?
1: Negative. 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

McKinney Cars listening stations, 1068, stop and hold for Union PD for stealing. Franklin County to Franklin County Cars listening station, stop and hold for stealing. Suspects are going to be in a white Nissan Altima. White Nissan Altima, believed to be a 2014 model. Missouri plate of X-ray Adam 7, Lincoln 7 John. X-ray Adam 7, Lincoln 7 John. Stole wire from the Ameren, Missouri station at 500 East Independence. Left approximately 2248 this evening, headed toward Highway 47. Vehicles occupied by one black male driver, believed to be a second occupant in the vehicle, unknown description. This is going to be the second time that this same vehicle has stolen wire from that address. It's located stop and hold for Union PD 2312 WRAI 358.

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0: 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Do you know which one it is?
2: Go ahead. If it's going to be that female subject, it'll be the very last house on your left-hand side. It's going to be, looks like a shed.

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1: 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I'll be en route after I handle this check, will be.
0: 10-4.
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3: A little more information on that 1068. Looks like they're frequenting Natural Bridge and Pine Grove Avenue in North County. I'm not sure what agency that is, but they're there a lot in the last 7 days.
2: Claire, we'll advise St. Louis County and St. Louis City.
1: On the disturbance, is it actually a disturbance or a destruction of property?
4: I believe destruction of property, however, the reporting party was very upset.
1: 10-4.
4: CENTCOM 346, 355. Report of CNI driving from the 203 I-44 eastbound. They advised it'd be a car unable to maintain lane, possibly a Chevrolet, no further.
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0: 11-117. Just information, I was monitoring the city cameras, currently is not letting me, however I did see two individuals at the park. Affirmative on the playground. I can see them now. They're still there.
1: 10-4.
2: Copy, 742 secure. Is a domestic? Old 66, correct? 10-4. Reporting party recontact in reference to CNI. They're advising it's a white Chevrolet passenger car. It exited at the 208 and turned towards Super 8.
1: 10-4. 346, thank you. Yeah, I've been sitting on the overpass. I didn't see any.
2: 10-4.

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0: There is a small white Aveo that exited, that went south on 19, nothing that came my direction. I'm trying to locate it now. It was turned down by McDonald's earlier.
1: 10-4, 23-24.

0: points over. Were they on foot or in the vehicle?
1: But I could see they were on foot. They were playing on the playground equipment.
0: Clear. It was a group of 2,000. They are moving along.
1: 10-4 at 23-27.

0: 12 boy, Franklin.
1: 12 boy.
0: 1181 of myself will be okay from detention.
1: Fire against 10-8, 23-27.
0: 12 away, 11 06.
2: 06, go ahead.
0: Has Patriots retrieved that vehicle?
2: Not yet. I'll stand by and wait for him.
0: 6-7.

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1: 46.
0: Robert Mary 7. I believe Boy 18.
1: Robert Mary 7, Boy 18, Ariel Kroschenhagen out of Union, 2019 GMC passenger, 2027, negative 29.
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0: Ariel Crunch again.
2: 10-4, I have a J2 when ready. It's all word of mouth. Last name Redmond, Robert Edward David, Mary Adam Nora. First name Shea, Sam Henry Edward Adam. Middle name for Mary. Date of birth 1987, 11-29, 87, 11-29. Male white. Have a social to go with it.
0: Go ahead.
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1: 10-4, I'll be out with that vehicle that's sitting in the middle of the driveway.
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1: Step 42 Sangam, I got a social.
0: Seven forty-two.
1: 487-27-4966. Should come back to an Ariana Copley.
0: 10-4, standby for readback.

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0: 10-4, that matches. 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
0: Are you 10-12 secure?
1: 10-3.
0: That subject is revoked, 1087J1, showing three possible 99s. The first will be out of Manchester PD for a traffic offense. Will extradite partial state within 75 miles, 225 cash bond. Second possible 99 will be out of 301 for failure to appear, traffic, 200 cash only bond. Third possible 99 out of Manchester PD for a traffic offense.
1: 10-4. Confirm, please.
0: 10-4.
2: Last, Joseph Luther, John Ocean, Sam Edward, Paul Henry, Lincoln Union, Tom Henry, Edward, Robert, North Central Federal, date of birth, 09/29/1989, OLN, T. Tom, 16827401, T16827401, white male out of Missouri.

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0: Is he still 10-12 secure?
1: 10-3.
0: Information correction on the last possible 99 will be out of Jefferson County, Hillsborough Sheriff's Office for a public order crimes violation. Will extract partial state $224.50 cash bond.
1: 10-4. He's got one detained.
0: One detained, 2339.

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0: 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She's requesting a 21.
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0: Assault not in progress at TA. The reporting party is advising that subject had assaulted him. We'll be paging EMS. They advise that they left possibly in a white pickup truck. We're trying to obtain further.
1: 10-4.
0: I believe it could be located near IHOP in a tractor trailer. He's going to turn on his hazards.
2: T and cross the city limits in Highway P. Paul for 74-year-old male victim of assault. North Crawford House 1 response to TA Tribal Center at 5922 Highway 19. Cross the city limits in Highway P. Paul for 74-year-old male victim of assault. Timeout 2344, KNJO 454.

0: CENTCOM 355. Reporting parties advising that a male subject wearing glasses that had left had assaulted him via a white pickup truck. Unknown direction.
1: Report.
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2: I'm secure. You show me 1024 10-8. The male subject was in the vehicle. I gave him a ride up to his Airbnb. 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
0: 10-4, 730, we have a child matter at Onondaga Cave State Park campground. They're advising it'll be across Highway H from the boat ramp. 2801 advised over fire. There's a minor waiting for his mother to come back from the store. A damaged tent.
2: And 4.

0: 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Respond to motor vehicle accident at Sycamore Lane, St. Clair, Cross Street, Crescent Village Drive / Sarah Jane Lane. 9737, 8319. Respond to motor vehicle accident at Sycamore Lane, St. Clair, Cross Street, Crescent Village Drive / Sarah Jane Lane. WREI 358.
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1: 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The 99 out of Manchester will not extradite.
2: 10-4, thank you. Is there 2 through Manchester?
1: Negative. Jefferson County and 301, and 1 out of Manchester that will not extradite.
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0: 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Advise EMS. We'll be on a roll next to the roadway, next to the DD side of IHOP here, in front of IHOP.
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0: 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One vehicle in the culvert, out investigating.
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1: Oklahoma Blade, 3 Nora Sam, correction, 0, 84. 3 Nora Sam, 0, 84, Oklahoma.
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2: The driver is out of the vehicle. He's with St. Clair PD. No hazards at this time, no road blockage.
0: 355, 3 North Sam 084, Oklahoma. 2024 Peterbilt expiring 2027. 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
1: 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Need 10-9.
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1: 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I got another J1 trailer placement ready.
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1: 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Referencing that child matter, his mother will be a Stephanie Johnson. 2801 has attempted her 21 with negative contact and advised that the child has been waiting for approximately 3 or 4 hours.
0: 10-4, how old is the child?
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0: 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Date of birth 1951-0929,
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2: 706-1208. 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Trevor, just put it in my box. 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
2: Sorry, CENTCOM. Correction on that state. It's going to be Louisiana for that J2.

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1: Step 4. 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
0: 10-3, standby 1. 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

0: 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She's advising that she has solved the problem this time.
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2: 730.
1: 730 in reference to Highway V, Victor. State with like 821. We've added it to CAT. Also, is there anything else that you'd like for us to be doing in reference to this child matter?
2: If you can attempt contact with the mother, I've attempted multiple times. I left a voicemail.
1: 10-4, 9 after.

0: 12 Boy Franklin. 12 Boy.
1: County, he's fine. He's just walking back into town. Hit the gas.
0: Fire Special 5.

0: 7-30, second. That destruction of property, Highway Patrol is going to handle. You can show me 10-8 from that. I'll be en route to Highway H.
1: 10-4.

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0: 730, we've been advised that the juvenile's father lives nearby. However, he's concerned it'll cause issues if the mother shows back up. He's also advising grandmother lives in Sullivan, but isn't home.
1: 10-4, we attempted to page up the mother, see where she resides.
0: We're attempting to do so now.
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0: 742, revoked 1097J2 on PNP for assault and burglary, negative 29. Will be added.
1: Thank you.

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1: 17.
0: Be traffic north to south in Mesa Drive, John King 4, Mary 4, Nora. John King 4, Mary 4, Nora on a red Kia Soul.
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1: For 33 after.
2: 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However, they advise they're at the campground across H from the boat ramp.
0: For them, out with them.
2: 10-4.

0: 117 solid, 10-8 clear traffic, warning for speed.
1: 10-4 at 36 after. 117, I received an alarm call for United Rentals at 3135 North Service Road West. The alarm company advised it was video motion of 2 to possibly 4 individuals. There's a silver pickup and a small dark SUV. They've been around and on the lot since about 2237. They are not currently on the lot, but the front gate is wide open, and one of the individuals has walked on the lot recently. They did attempt key holder contact with no answer.
0: 10-4 and route, are they saying there's still at least one subject on scene?
1: They advise that they are near the lot. They're not exactly on the lot. However, they are still over there.
0: 10-4.
2: 20's in there as well.
1: The 10-4 at 38 after.

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0: 730 status.
3: Where is secure?
0: Secure 38 after.
4: What's myself and all the description of that vehicle?
2: All they could provide was a silver pickup and a small dark SUV.
4: That's clear.
5: Is going 23 in the area.
2: 10-4 at 39 after.
4: 17, I think it's them pulling out of Pointful Creek.
5: Yep, that's going to be them. I'm going to flip around. Oh, that's you right behind them.
4: I'm going to traffic with them right in front of United Rentals.
2: 10-4 at 40 after.
4: Actually, we're going to be at the movie theater. It's going to be Missouri Trailer Plate, 95 Lincoln, 2 X-ray at Lincoln, I believe.
2: 10-4.

0: Sullivan. I got a second 28 for you when you're ready.
1: Go ahead.
0: Robert King 2, Charles 3, Lincoln. Robert King 2, Charles 3, Lincoln.
1: 10-4 at 41 after.

0: 117 of the Missouri trailer plate, 95 Lincoln, 2 X-ray Lincoln.
1: 10-4, I got a third 28 to add when you're ready.
0: Go ahead.
1: 8-5 Henry, 4 Henry Lincoln, 8-5 Henry, 4 Henry Lincoln.
0: 10-4, 42 after.

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1: 7:30.
0: Just information. I made contact with the mother prior to coming out here. She's en route from the south, Highway 185 in Sullivan.
1: 10-4, 42 after.

0: 117 Sullivan, can I get some return on those 28s, at least the one that comes back to the Dodge and a Subaru?
1: The first one given comes back to a 2013 Subaru passenger to a Mark Engel out of Sullivan, expiring in 27, it was negative 29. The second comes back to a 2017 Ram truck to a Timmons Martin out of Sullivan, expiring in 26, negative 29.
0: 10-4.

0: North Crawford House 2, Bourbon Fire 6714, 6798, Sullivan Fire 8854, respond to the area of the 221 over 0, I-44 eastbound for still alarm motor vehicle collision, one vehicle involved into a deep ditch. North Crawford House 2, Bourbon Fire 6714, 6798, Sullivan Fire 8854, respond to the area of the 221 over 0, I-44 eastbound for still alarm motor vehicle collision, one vehicle into the ditch. Timeout 44 after KNJL 454.
1: Secure extending status at 44 after, SIMCOM 730-742, information, we've paged fire and EMS to 221.0 I-44 eastbound for still our motor vehicle collision, one report of a vehicle into a deep ditch.
2: Before you think I will be en route.
1: 10-4-45 after, the reporting party was a passerby advised that the lights were on the vehicle via passenger car. The 742 is advising the reporting party was a passerby advising it was a passenger car in the ditch and its lights were on.

0: 120, Sullivan.
1: 120.
0: Sullivan, the subject I ran in the NPC was the driver of that vehicle. They stated that there was a seasonal lot to turn around because they have a vehicle and a trailer. Nothing was messed with at United Rentals. Trouble teams tonight.
1: 10-4 at 47 after.

54, respond to motor vehicle accident at 221.0 I-44 eastbound, cross street. 8854, respond to motor vehicle accident at 221.0 I-44 eastbound, cross street. WREI 358.

0: SANCOM 742, state was advised, may have a trooper en route as well.
1: I'm still searching, I'm in the area. I may have seen it on the south service road, but I'm going to continue and see what I see.
0: 10-4, 48 after.

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1: Good.
0: EMS is en route. Can you advise where you think you might have saw it on the service road so we can advise them?
1: The 220 area. I thought I saw a reflection with my spotlight of a license plate off the road on the south service road. I'm at the 222.4 now and haven't seen it, so I'm going to go to Sullivan and come back on the service road.
0: 10-4, 49 after.
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3: Negative. Bourbon Fire is requesting that you stand by in quarters.
2: That's clear. 54 will be standing by in quarters.
3: 80-54 standing by in quarters. 50 minutes after.

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1: 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It looks like one of those back gates is open.
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1: Would you please recontact the RP and see if she can confirm if it was on the interstate or on the service road?
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0: You can show me 10-8. I'm going to be giving you a 1021 for further.
1: 10-4.

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We're attempting to recontact. Also, you have a 1021 follow-up. Ten three.

927, respond psychiatric at 31 Lanier Avenue, Union, Cross Street. 2927, respond psychiatric at 31 Lanier Avenue, Union, Cross Street. WREI 358.

0: SAMCOM 742. The reporting party is advising that she believes it came off of the service road. We're trying to obtain further now with great difficulty.
1: 10-4. I'm trying to locate where I thought I saw it, but I'm not having very good luck.
0: 10-4, she's advising she saw it go into the ditch from the service road off of the south service road.

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1: My apologies. Did you state that she's now stating she's on the South Service Road?
0: The reporting party is a passerby and has continued out of the area. She's advising she saw the vehicle leave the South Service Road and go into the ditch.
1: 10-4, did they give a mile marker?
0: Negative.
1: 10-4, I'll check the South Service Road.

0: 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My apologies, I realize you're 10-6, but have you had a chance to check the notes for the 21 follow-ups?
1: 10-3.

0: Crawford House phone respond to 2946 Old Springfield crossing Beamer Lane in Daniels Mo for 55-year-old female psychiatric case, difficulty breathing. North Crawford House phone respond to 2946 Old Springfield crossing Beamer Lane in Daniels Road for 55-year-old female psychiatric case, difficulty breathing. I'm at 108 KNJL 454.
1: J2 information for the mother. She just arrived on scene.
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1: Pretty last name Johnson, John Ocean Henry Nora, Sam Ocean Nora, first name Stephanie, Sam Tom Edward Paul Henry Adam Nora Ida Edward, initial R for Renee, date of birth 1986, 12-12, via white female, Missouri.
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0: My apologies, 7:30. 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
0: I traveled from the 214 South Service Road all the way to my city limits. 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
0: 10-4. I was on 50 just west of EE and I turned around on a vehicle and I think it either turned off on me or it's headed towards Union. It's a white Chevy truck, I believe. 3, Adam, the first three.

50 and Independence with a white Ford truck, no 28 on the back. I believe it's on the front. 3 Adam Hall 43.

0: Alpha Fire 3810, respond to assist EMS at 2946 Old Springfield, across the Beamer Lane and Daniels Road. Cuba Fire 3810, respond to assist EMS at 2946 Old Springfield, across the Beamer Lane and Daniels Road. Timeout 129KJO454.
1: We're Tom, first of Dalton, David, Adam, Lincoln, Tom, Ocean, Nora, Middle, T-Tom, date of birth, 211-98-211-1998, white male, Missouri.
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0: Harford County Cars, check CAD for a mules dispatch, robbery and felony assault.
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North Crawford House 2, respond to 2946 Old Springville, cross of Beamer Lane and Daniels Road to assist House 1 with a 55-year-old female psychiatric case. North Crawford House 2, respond to 2946 Old Springville, cross of Beamer Lane and Daniels Road to assist House 1 with a 55-year-old female psychiatric case. Timeout 135, KJO 454.

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0: 10-22, 110 Landers Road, Lot 23, for disturbance in progress. Reporting party advised that Brett Lindemann is 1056 and has been told to leave. There's a verbal disturbance at this time.
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0: They're advising the Brett subject was wearing a white shirt, no weapons, believes that he showed up on foot, and they're requesting that he be trespassed from their side of the property.
1: 10-4, I'm at Cave Road in Scotia Ranch.
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0: 7:30, hang on.
1: 7:30.
0: Has the subject already left?
1: The initial reporting party advised last seen on the porch, she did not know where he was now. The second reporting party did not advise.
0: And for?
1: Also 7:30, 7:42. The Eric Lindemann that is on scene, who resides there, 1099, out of Potosi PD, extradite 25 miles only, two charges of traffic offense.
2: 42 clear.
0: 7:30 clear.
3: Respond to Donald and Hughes Ford. RP advised there was a male and female originally laying in the road. The male picked up the female. Now they're both laying in the grass. The only description on the male is a buzz cut, tall and slim. Female is blonde, short, looks young.
4: Clear.
1: CENTCOM 606 status.
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0: I'm turning on to Lander Town. Can you tell me where lot 23 is at?
1: Ten-3 appears to be on the northern end. Stand by for further. You'll make the first left. It'll be on your right-hand side. That appears to be the third on your right.
0: 7-4, thank you.

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1: 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Has been physical. No weapons involved at this time.
0: 10-4 now.
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4: What's your 20? 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
5: All units are going 10-8. Two subjects, they were walking the street looking for their pets. They got out. We offered them assistance. They said they did not need it. We'll be 10-8.
4: 10-4 at 155. Just information. I do have 1068 info in CAT.

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2: 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Stop and hold for robbery and felony assault in Crawford County. Officer safety.
0: 7:30, pick up.
3: 7:30.
0: Can you contact Sullivan for EMS for the Brett subject? It appears that he was assaulted by somebody.
2: Robbery and felony assault, as well as officer safety. Subject's possibly armed with a stolen handgun. One male subject with black hair, a goatee, and a mustache, wearing glasses. Wearing a white t-shirt with a logo containing black text. He left the TA truck stop in Cuba. And a white 90th model Chevy S10 extended cab with several items in the truck bed, including laundry, unknown license information, and unknown direction of travel. If located, stop and hold for Crawford County, WREI 358202.
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1: 06, go ahead.
0: Are you going after the vehicle, or what's your plan?
1: I'm going after the vehicle. I'm on WW now.
0: That's clear. I'm not far from you. 1147, can you try to make contact with the RP and see what we've got going on?
2: At 207, your run number is 1984-1984, responding to 110 Landers Road, lot 23, for a 31-year-old male, multiple lacerations on face, appears to be victim of an assault. Law is on scene.
1: 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Andy with a white GMC Sonoma, 9 Henry George, Zebra 28, 9 Henry George, Zebra 28.
3: Clerk, traffic, Highway 50 to EE.

0: 71-0, sir.
1: 6, go ahead. I'm almost back to the service road. I have not found that vehicle. I believe he turned to the left.
0: That's clear. I'm on the service road. I'm about a mile from WW.
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1: Edward Charles 9, X-ray 2 George. Edward Charles 9, X-ray 2 George. Looks like Missouri 27.

0: right, we're Charles 9, X-ray 2 George, negative 29, a 2011 Chrysler passenger to Ricky Wyrick. Showing an address off Neff Road, St. Clair expires March of 27.
1: And we're positive that it's a burgundy Chrysler.
0: Affirmative, that's what the caller reported.
1: Clear. A Chrysler, very similar to that 300 just passed us at service road WW before we turn on to WW, but it's silver.

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1: I do not know what the cross street was. I was approximately half a mile from the actual address. 20 past. 7-4.
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0: We have an available unit. Can they check 579 Highway WW? 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I believe that's where the subject went. The vehicle owner does not want to press charges for the vehicle, so we have a domestic third.
2: 1171 Franklin's en route.
1: Clear 1171's en route. 579 Highway WW.
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0: Should be 107 Lynn Lane, Lincoln Young, Nora Nora Lane. It's off WW in the auto detailing shop.
1: That's clear. I'm only a few minutes out from the WW, and then I'll fix that one.
0: 10-4.
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1: Wildwood for him, I'm not sure if it's good or not.
0: It's not.

0: 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Negative 29, not getting him to come back on file.
1: Separate. 71 to 24.
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1: 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I'm going to try to call him.

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0: 10-4. County, change that birthday to 79. Everything else should be correct.
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negative 29 is on a caution at 2. He's on PMP for controlled substance. He's showing a valid Class F till 2033, and he has a protection order. And he is the protected respondent is a Gary Gordon.

0: 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Can you confirm 10-8? Confirming 10-8 from the domestic.
1: 10-3.
0: 10-4, 240.

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0: Looks like there had been a fire there at one point, but it was out. Shuffle units 10-8.
1: Alright, both units 10-8, 245.

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0: 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I just checked that residence with negative results.
1: 10-4, I believe that house just burned.

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0: I wasn't able to locate that vehicle. 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
1: Nope, we got it.
0: 10-4. I'm going to search right behind me 10-8.

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0: 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Ben? Is there an event going on at Hood Park at the cattle and pig barns?
1: Yeah, we weren't notified, but it was a goat show.
0: Just wondering, because I saw somebody in the pig barn.
1: Should be a tent over there also.

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0: Steelville Dollar General, Edward Mary 2, Charles 9 Tom, Edward Mary 2, Charles 9 Tom.
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0: Class of Sylvie, Sam Ida Lincoln, Victor Edward Young, first of Chad, Charles Henry Adam David, with initial A for Allen, date of birth 1991, 0530, 1991, 0530, White Mill, Missouri.

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0: 1219 to 1106. I'll be en route with you. Looks like it might be the vehicle from earlier for that 1068 info.
1: You know, I'm en route.
2: 12-5-4-5, I just want to clarify, does it have a camper shell or is it pulling a camper?
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1: Thirty-six eighty-seven's advising of a tractor trailer high centered and blocking Highway 19 just north of the TA Travel Center.
2: 10-4-0, being route from Pear Tree.
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0: 19. About 10 minutes out, go ahead.
1: 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I'll stand by for you.

0: 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I'm 23. Contact Chris and Sons. Have them expedite. They're blocking both south and northbound lanes.
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0: Yes. Give me a minute.
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1: Advise, Chris and Son, this is going to be a double trailer, kind of.
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0: I was just flagged down by a pedestrian. She was driving down North Service Road just outside of Bourbon, and there was a subject walking down the middle of the road with a helmet, and he was swinging and screaming it at people if he could let Crawford know.
1: 10-4.
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Charles Frank, Paul 57 is showing stolen vehicle active out of Warren County on a 2004 GMC truck to a Hunter Marthasville, and it does come back on a 2004 GMC truck to that subject.

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2: 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Warren County said Patriots can tow it. 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
3: Sullivan PD advised they checked the well-being of a male subject walking in the roadway on the North Service Road outside of Bourbon towards Sullivan, swinging a helmet and yelling at passerbys. They're inquiring if you may give the officer direct a 21. I'll advise further.
5: 10-4.
1: Patriot telling to be dispatched.
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0: 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I'll head down from 218 to 214.
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2: Lincoln King 0, David 8 George. Lincoln King 0, David 8 George. Come back on a orange color Jeep.

David 8 George, negative 29, a 2018 Jeep utility to a Robert and Jason Ferguson out of Fredericktown. Expires June of 28.

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North Crawford has to respond to 73 Miller Lane, cross of Highway N, Nora, use of first entrance for an 88-year-old female, fall from wheelchair, laceration to head. North Crawford has to respond to 73 Miller Lane, cross of Highway N, Nora, first entrance. 88-year-old female, fall out of wheelchair, laceration to head, 517 Tangell, 454.

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WREI 358.

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0: 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The patient is breathing ineffectively. We're going to be starting CPR.
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2: 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She's still unconscious, not breathing normally.
1: Hey, very sound clear.

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0: 15 seconds. You're probably getting a call. I'm at McCormick in 19 with a female waving me down. I probably said dog.
1: Tensworth 653, we were contacted a short while ago from a female alphabet dog.

0: Don't touch anything up.
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0: I said, hey, she was just concerned. I just explained to her that what World 2 had said, that they've tried to catch the dog before. It's just sitting on the shoulder west side of Highway 19 today.
1: 10-4-6-57.

0: Franklin County, 1217.
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0: 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Steelville Ambulance, respond to 301 North Spring Street, apartment J3, across Robin Hill Drive, Grand Drive, for a 76-year-old female laying on the floor. Timeout 740, Cangill 454.
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1: 1046.
0: CPR is in progress at this time.
2: 1217.
3: Questions only, he's going to call back on night shift to speak to them. He has none of the information on the car, and it's not in the report. Also, the car is not even registered to
2: me. That's okay. I'll show you tonight. 741.
0: Steelville Fire, Brush 41. Steelville Ambulance, respond 301 North Spring Street, apartment J3, across Robin Hill Drive, Grand Drive, for a 76-year-old female, unresponsive, not breathing. Steelville Fire, Rush 41. Steelville Ambulance, respond to 301 North Spring Street, apartment J3, across Robin Hill Drive, Grand Drive, for a 76-year-old female, unconscious, not breathing. Timeout 742, KGL 454.
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0: County, 1217. Dry Branch Road called back, advised the car is back now. Friend said he'd been at the hospital all night. He does want the subject to leave. He would like for someone to come over and make sure that he does.
1: 1237, Frank, I'll be en route with him for Frank Clare.
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0: for last night's report, they're in custody. I also located 72. Show me route number 2. That's clear. I believe I copy 1015 with the mail. 1072 located in route 822.
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1: 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I'm not going to need a 10-6 to use her. I'm going to just do a supplemental last night's report.
0: That's clear.

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0: 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I'm calling CAT. It'll be a 1021 that falls in zone 4. 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Can you handle?

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1: I don't believe so. That's where he picked the motorcycle up and met the other party. He said he's homeless.
0: 1048 was off Roller Road. I'll go meet with him there. He passed me out and disappeared on him. So I'll go make contact with him there so I can check the motorcycle out.
1: 10-4, en route to Roller Road.
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0: That's clear.

0: 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I put a DIN in a cat. 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
1: That's clear.
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1: 103, 10-8, 847. Franklin County, 1237. Affirmative, we received another call regarding the same bike from a William Cowser. Notes are in CAD.
2: Well, I'm following now.

0: Philip 118-113.
1: 13, go ahead.
0: Information, we had a female come into PHQ saying that there was a red possible hatchback with some black possibly on the car somewhere, unknown make and model, driving on the wrong side of the road near the Flying J on the service road.
1: Temporal, we'll keep a lookout for it.

North Crawford, House 1 response, 544 Lakeside Drive in Indian Hills, Process Lakeshore, 82-year-old male, fall. North Crawford, House 1 response, 544 Lakeside, 82-year-old male, fall. Timeout, 851, Federal 54.

0: 1237 Franklin, you call Keith back and send him back through to me, that accepts blocked numbers.
1: Read. T-538 respond, EMS requesting fire assistance at 18 Madison Court, Villa Ridge, Cross Street. WREI 358.

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1: At 4, will this be in Fleetburg?
0: Pepper.
1: At 4.

0: Franklin County to any deputies in the area of St. Clair.
1: 1185 Franklin, I can start that way on the 101.
0: 1185, 764 and 756 are traffic with the vehicle with Jeffrey Palmer in it. They're asking for assistance. They are secure at this time. They are traffic at Roots.
1: That is clear.
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0: 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They are secure at this time.
1: 10-4, where do you guys are at? 66?
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0: Chevy 10-8 was checking well-being, spoke to a reporting party. She advised he's not actually at that address she gave. She thinks he's at his grandparents' house, which is either going to be in Crawford County or on the edge of Crawford County in Sullivan.

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1: I'm almost there. Good.
0: EMS made contact. It was an accidental setoff. It's 1025.
1: 10-4, we'll be tonight.
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0: 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Edmund Dunn Road. 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
1: Clear from Cuba.
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0: 28. 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

0: 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Advised when you go down her driveway, make a left. There is an extended driveway with a red gate. Possible ENS 6111.
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0: 54, 8858. Respond, unconscious or feigning it. 10183 Orchard Lane, Sullivan, Cross Street, Tree Ridge Road / Pipeline Road. 8854, 8858. Respond, unconscious or fainting at 10183 Orchard Lane, Sullivan, Cross Street, Tree Ridge Road / Pipeline Road. WREI 358.
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1: I corrected your business check information. Are you still out there or are you 10-8?
0: You can show me 10-8. I had to restart my computer. 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

0: Rincon 715,
1: 719.
0: We'll be notifying state of a checked well-being, Highway M. Marion, Highway Double E, Victor, very young male, possibly a teenager, pulled over in a silver sedan, reporting party advice he did not move or respond when she honked at him.
1: Didn't hear all of your traffic. What were you advising state of?
0: We'll be a checked well-being, a young teenager in a silver sedan pulled over on the side of the road, Highway M. Mary, Highway Double V Victor by the helipad. Reporting party had to leave to get service to call. Advised that the young male was positioned unusually and did not respond when she honked the horn at him. She is going back to attempt to verify if he is breathing or not.
1: 10-4, we're all up north of Cuba at the interstate. Closer.
0: Negative, both of my deputies just arrived on scene of an alarm at Bourbon.
1: 10-4, if you'll advise troop, I'll be in route.
0: 10-4, thank you.

0: 715.
1: I know it. There's a pretty severe water leak in the basement. That's probably what the alarm's going off for.
0: Had 4 weak in it, Tampa.

0: 12-17.
1: Just for info, there's going to be a white Honda minivan around the 242. They work for MoDOT. They're going to be observing people wearing seatbelts this weekend. Any calls this third year?

0: Nine count, 715.
1: Good.
0: We made contact with the last owner we had. They advised that property was sold in 2025. Didn't have the names of who it was sold to since it was done through a real estate company. She will see if she can find the name of the realtor and call us back if she locates that, but we have no further information at this time.
1: Simple.

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0: 922, we're currently utilizing the text, the 911 feature with the reporting party on the check well-being. She advised she can hear a police scanner in the vehicle, but he just moved, so he is conscious at some level.
1: 10-4, I'll continue that way.
0: 10-4.

0: 9 Tom 2, State Car 922.
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0: She was able to text a photo of the vehicle, the silver Ford Focus, license plate, Adam Frank 1, 197 out of Oklahoma. Sangtom 715-719, status.
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0: 18, Squad 20, respond to 20 West Bluebird Lane for a pipe that was struck and is currently leaking. Leesburg Fire, 2718, Squad 20, respond to 20 West Bluebird Lane for a pipe that was struck and is now leaking. Timeout 1029, KHL 454.
1: Two things. Can you contact Crawford Electric? There is a severe water leak in this residence, and we have tried every way to gain access. See if they're willing to shut power off to prevent this water from the room to cause you more damage, and then see if they will be able to give you some kind of owner information so we can let them know what's going on.
2: 10-4, we can attempt standby.

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0: 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Provided a possible 21 for them, we've added it to CAS.
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1: Sengkang 715.
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1: 1021 309.

0: 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Leesburg Fire Response, second page 20 West Bluebird, Leesburg, for a cell alarm leaking pipe. 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Lexus.
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0: I was able to make contact with Michael. He advised that he will be en route with an hour ETA. I also advised him to be expecting your call.

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0: Bourbon Fire 6714, respond mutual aid assist to 20 West Bluebird Lane for a leaking pipe for 2700. Bourbon Fire 6714, respond to 20 West Bluebird Lane, mutual aid assist for a leaking pipe. Timeout 1041 Kanjo 454.
1: Felony leaving the scene that occurred in Phelps County around 0958 hours today. Trevor's described as an elderly man with a gray beard.
2: Calling like four times and he won't answer, so we'll let us know if he calls back. Somebody can meet him out here if we need to.
3: 9-4.
1: Troop I advisors, no rear plate.
3: My partner was able to make contact with the MARS subject. He advised 1 hour ETA.
2: Yeah, we were clear on that. 719 tried to immediately call him right after that. He's tried four times now and nobody will answer the phone, so we're going tonight.
3: 10-4.
1: Ten 44.

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1: 719,
0: information. We were contacted by a subject at 20 West Bluebird Lane in Leesburg requesting the fire department because he was cutting some stuff at the residence and accidentally cut through what appears to be some sort of small metal pipe. He was not sure what the liquid coming out of the pipe was. Believes it may be connected to the outside air conditioning unit. Got no response from Leesburg Fire. We've paid to Bourbon to Mutual Aid.
1: Or was it his property he was cutting?
0: Unknown. We were 10-6.

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2: 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I have a check of well-being at 5718 Buffalo Ridge Road. Gerald.

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0: Caller called back with a correction of the address. It'll be 5716 Buffalo Ridge Road.
1: 10-4.
2: 10-8.
1: 10-4, 10-49. Would be able to advise if it is outside the residence or inside the residence?
2: It'll be outside. He said he's cutting trees.
3: Stegar 922, Syncom.
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3: 10-8 from the scene. The individual was sleeping, waiting for somebody to come help him with a flat tire.
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0: 754, that comes back on a 2004 Chrysler van to an Abraham Benzabaugh. Expiration September of 26. It is negative.
1: 10-4, I'm going traffic with it. We're pulling in the 66 in Union. It's being displayed on a Volkswagen, silver in color. I believe it's a Jetta. Stop it for CNI driving.
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0: 16, Highway 19, just south of West 8.
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0: 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I'm having issues with NCIC and DOR responses loading. Could you run a 2729 for me?
1: Go ahead.
0: Last up, Benzaba, Boy, Edward, Nora, Zebra, Adam, Boy, Edward, Henry, first of Abraham, Adam, Boy, Robert, Adam, Henry, Adam, Mary. Day of birth is 12-15 of 89, repeating 12-15 of 89, with the Missouri OLN of Robert 057-08-0010.

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0: 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Can you do a PMP response? He was passenger, given a warning for not wearing a seatbelt, and he was cooperative. When you're done with that, I'm 10-8 with a couple warnings.
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0: 10-8 clear traffic for his probation and parole response. He was cooperative, was issued a ticket for careless and imprudent driving, and then you can show me back in Rockdale for the check well-being.
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0: 10 more. I'll check the state on the way up.
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0: 715, we have an assault not in progress. Patient currently located at Missouri Baptist Hospital. They're requesting you respond today or to the emergency room to speak with the victim.
1: 10-4. 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
0: 10-3.
1: 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I'm sure it's gone by now.

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0: White male, Massachusetts, last name King, Ida Edward, Sam Lincoln, Ida Nora George, first name Jeffrey, John Edward, Frank, Robert Edward Young, middle D for Dale, 1969-10-01, male white, Massachusetts.

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0: I don't think so. It's off of the roadway. I'm gonna try to make contact with them. There's a little bit of room for somebody to get through here.
2: Several.

0: 7:15.
1: I'm telling you, there is room, not a lot, but there's room for normal sized cars to get off of center point and to center point. He has some vehicle issues. There is somebody in route now with a part to fix it, apparently.
0: 10-4, 11-21.

0: Sullivan, 113.
1: 13, go ahead.
0: 113, we just got to check the well-being on Elizabeth Hilliard at 72 Ireland B9. RP is the mother. She's requesting to check the well-being because she's not heard from her daughter since Thursday when she was out of gas near Rolla on exit 167. She is requesting that you give her a call back with your findings.
1: There about 25 minutes ago and she was not home. I'll give her mother a call.
0: 10-4, 11-24.

0: 13.
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0: If I'm not mistaken, 118 had seen her license plate on the flock cameras near Springfield on Friday, possibly Saturday.
1: You're not mistaken. I'm on the phone with him right now.
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0: Missouri, John Adam 1, Henry 8, Sam. John Adam 1, Henry 8, Sam.
1: John Adam 1, Henry 8, Sam. Jeffrey Turnbow, Davisville, 2024, Chevrolet Ambassador, 2028, negative 29.
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0: I was unable to make contact with Kathy. I left a message. Put notes into the event. You go ahead and close me out. I'll be tonight.
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1: Secure County. I have one detained. There's active warrants. I'll get the pedigree here in a second.
0: Secure one detained. Shows active warrants. Secure 145.
2: Exalted.
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0: 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I'll be 1076 to 101 with my 1015. 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
0: 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Lincoln Frank 4, George 2 Lincoln.
1: Lincoln Frank 4, George 2 Lincoln. 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

0: 1, 13, Sullivan.
1: Can go ahead.
0: 9.39 gallons of 3623. I'll be tonight.
1: 4, 11, 54.

0: hospital, the 118?
1: 118.
0: 118, respond 549 Manion Street, check the well-being. RP advised that she hasn't had any contact with her neighbor, unknown name, last seen on Sunday or Monday, and later the door was seen left open. The door is no longer left open. The RP has made contact with another neighbor who checks on this neighbor every day, and he has not been able to make contact. They are trying to make contact with the landlord, Kevin. That number is in CAD. The RP advised that you're looking for a 50 to 60-year-old female, unknown health issues.
1: Campbell.

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2: I'm in static, but I'm not seeing anything with those numerics. I will inquire if maybe there was wrong numerics and we had an EMS call to something in the area.
3: Negative. You can disregard on that. We're attempting to make contact now.
2: 41206.

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0: 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Boy Henry 9, Nor 9, John. Boy Henry 9, Nor 9, John.
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0: 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We secured everything. 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
2: Highway LO, Jim. 75-year-old female, sick case, unable to stand or move. 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Theater, what's up?
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1: 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They were the neighbors. They were out there while we were checking.
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0: Blue Road, reporting party advisors of female across the road screaming, help me. Saw a vehicle leave, we're obtaining further.
2: Sullivan, can you send that to me, to my 21?
3: Some of that.
0: 10-4, the vehicle that left is a black early 2000 BMW headed towards Cuba. Would you like us to see if Cuba is set up for that?
3: 10-4.
0: 10-4, Sencom 341. Sencom 341. County's requesting you attempt to set up for a vehicle that just left the scene of a disturbance on DeClue Road. Vehicle left on DC towards Cuba via early 2000 black BMW. Sencom 719, reporting party advised. Female is wearing a green t-shirt, blue jean shorts.
3: Does the RPC have physical assault occur?
0: Negative. Just heard the female yelling, help.
3: 10-4.

0: 19 Cinco.
1: Got a 19.
0: Is RV out with a female and is she injured?
1: Negative. He was not out with her. He could just hear her yelling. He did not attempt contact. Unknown adventure.
0: 10-4. Is she on foot in the other direction of travel?
1: She is on foot. Believe she is remaining in the area. No direction of travel.
0: 10-4.
2: 7-19. I'm on F-6 Prairie, so I'm going to head that way with you.
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0: 302 Franklin, 28.
1: 302, go ahead.
0: Possibly out of Florida. It'll be David Young Adam, 1576. Again, David 1 Adam, 1576.
2: 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I'll be 10-6 out 101 with my 1015, and I have any miles already.
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0: 441719. I didn't see anything on Washington or ZZ come in. Do you want me to respond out that way?
1: 10-3, I'm coming through Bourbon now, if you can just make sure she's okay.
0: Yeah, I'll go ahead and head out that way.
2: Copy.
0: 341 SINCOM. Was this on to Clue or is it going to be on ZZ?
2: This will be on to Clue Road.
0: 10-4.
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1: Go ahead.
0: I'll be out at Wendy's with the Sullivan units.
1: So you out at Wendy's with Sullivan units?

0: 341's like up.
1: 341.
0: I'll be out at 303 to clear.
1: 10-4. Can you advise if you're out with a female?

0: 341 Cigna.
1: 341. Go ahead. 10 cop, 341, go ahead.
0: 341.
1: Go ahead with your traffic.
0: I'm out with the female, but she's saying that it wasn't her and she's not needing anything.
1: Can you confirm the clothing description matches?
0: She's got a gray shirt on and blue jean shorts and some brown sandals that she's refused to speak with me.
1: 10-4, we did recontact the reporting party just before you went out with her, and he confirmed that you were pulling up to where she was.
0: Yep, she's staying in the driveway. She said that she does not need anything from us, and she does not want to speak.
1: 10-4. CENTCOM 719-561, did you copy?
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1: 10-4, 1225.
3: 702-341.
0: Yeah, go ahead.
3: And before you leave, can you try to get her ID, figure out who she is?
0: Yeah, she didn't want me to give me any of that. She had wanted nothing to do with me.

0: 7 Frank, I'll call you back on that. I got bad signal down there.
1: That's clear.
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3: 29 Adam Boy 02. Bailey Family Trust, Washington. 2007 GMC Passenger. 2027 last year, negative 29.
2: Purple Heart Plate. If there's a special way to run that, it's on a silver Jeep. 29 Adam Boy 02.

0: Tom 702.
1: Yes.
0: I ran it. Has the purple hard plate still returned to the same vehicle?
1: 24.

0: Silver 103.
1: Go ahead.
0: Do you have an officer that can break away? RP was hit by a deer in the area of the Ridge Church, and insurance is requesting that a report is taken.
1: 10-4, I'll respond. However, we don't take reports for that. So you said by the Ridge Church?
0: 10-4, they're on the side of the road near the ridge.

0: Pentagon 719.
1: 719.
0: 1022 438 Cedar Street for a animal attack. Reporting party advised that a dog behind her residence attacked her dog. Unsure if it'll live. There were three dogs. The first was tan, the second was black, and then about the third.
1: 10476. Also, 341 did confirm via 21 that that was Samantha Head at that disturbance. Can you just reopen it and page her up? Give me the read back, and then you can close it out, please.
2: Sullivan, I have a VIN number for you. It's a reference to a different incident.
3: Go ahead with that, Ben.
2: 5, Frank, Nora, Young, Frank, 4, Henry, 99, Frank, Boy, 07, 3874. It's probably going to come out of Florida.

0: 719, pick up. 719. Reference to bourbon theft, I gave them a 21, let them know that we did receive the call. I told her that there's probably going to be a bourbon officer on tonight at 1800, and they'll give her a call to take the report. I'm pending.
1: 10-4-12-36.
0: Can you just leave it pending for them?
1: 10-4.

0: 103 Sullivan. I got a 28 and a 27. One ready.
1: Go ahead.
0: 28 Boy X-ray 27583. Boy X-ray 27583. It's out of Illinois.

0: readback. If not, you can go ahead with your 27.
1: Also, Illinois, K-King, 460-5337-3666. I also need the cab number for this.
0: That number is going to be 2026-00006986. Are you going to need a read back on that OLN?
1: Yeah, as long as it returns to a Ms. Keller, we're good.

0: myself, we need to document. I checked the vehicle. The vehicle was struck by a deer. I informed we do not take accident reports, but I did give them a CAD report showing that I did check on the vehicle that was struck by the deer.
1: 4-12-45.

0: 1217 Fremont, I'm going to.
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1: Rafting Company, 4 Henry George, Robert 74. 4 Henry George, Robert 74. 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
2: 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Brody Huff, Davidsville, 2017 Ford truck, 2027 last year, negative 29.

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0: Can you change this address to 3838 Highway Double K King in Cuba? That's where the actual fault occurred. All you complain, never know you for readback, and I'm 10-8.
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0: 113-103. Go ahead. That was an Ohio plate, not a Florida.
1: That explained the issues.
0: I was able to make it out underneath that license plate ring.

Attention Franklin County cars, listening stations 1068, reference traffic complaint from Washington PD. Vehicle will be eastbound Highway 100 from their city limits, described as a red passenger car, possibly a Ford Focus, given plate of Paul Frank 1, Robert 6, Charles. Paul Frank 1, Robert 6, Charles, unable to maintain a lane if located, make your own case. 1255 WRI 358.

0: 1, 13 Sol. 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
0: I'm not sure if CAD didn't update on my side, but I'm 10-8 from that assault.
1: 10-4, 1308.

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1: 13, go ahead.
0: I've updated notes in CAD for your check to be in for Elizabeth Hilliard. We just received a call from Fort Leonard Wood Military Police Department.
1: Regarding
0: the RP had contacted them. They did say that Elizabeth has no military affiliation, so therefore she should not be on their base. They have contacted St. Roberts, and St. Roberts is going to be on the lookout for her vehicle.
1: Okay, well, that's nothing what I told her when we didn't even say anything about being on the base. She was last seen in Phelps County, not where they're at, which is Pulaski County. But thank you for giving me the update.
0: 113, it appears that the RP told Fort Leonard Wood that the conversation she had with the bystander that helped Elizabeth with the gas, that Elizabeth mentioned possibly going down to Fort Wood, and that's how they got involved in this whole situation.
1: 10-4, that's information none of us had. Thank you.
0: As I did not have that information until right now.
1: Clear.
2: 19. Numerics are 444 Barton Street.
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0: Hello, the 118.
1: Go for 18.
0: Mr. Woodcock just called and he said that he'll be home in about 45 minutes concerning the cameras that you just called him about.
1: That's clear, I'll pass it along.
0: 10-4-1320.
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0: 24, respond the EMS requesting fire assistance at 8486 Highway HH, Robertsville, Cross Street, Wildwood Lane. 8324, respond the EMS requesting fire assistance at 8486 Highway HH, Robertsville, Cross Street, Wildwood Lane. WREI 358.
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0: 76 and route to the ceiling. And then for the call from earlier with the 1015, equal me 1060, I don't think there was one pulling.
1: That's Baron, route to the ceiling, 1525.

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1: Can you run the registered owner, please, and add her for documentation?
0: Can you advise registered owner of what?
1: I'm sorry, I meant reporting party.
0: 10-4, that subject is suspended, negative 29 on PMP for 1072, 1097, J1.
1: 10-4, I got two more JCs when you're ready.
0: Go ahead.
1: Last name hyphenated. Bates, Boy, Adam, Tom, Edward, Sam, Davis, David, Adam, Victor, Ida, Sam, first of Glenda, George, Lincoln, Edward, Nora, David, Adam, middle KK, 1954, 0822, YZ number.

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2: One officer, there's someone in the alleyway back here behind the house. I don't know if you'll recognize them. They're walking towards the intersection.
1: 10-4, I'll check it out. You've lost this all time.

see respond 237 Lakewood Circle across Old Cuba Road, Lakewood Court, for a 20-year-old male, unresponsive, breathing. North Carolina, see respond 237 Lakewood Circle across Old Cuba Road, Lakewood Court, for a 20-year-old male, unconscious, breathing. Timeout 1337 KNGL 454.

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0: 3:41, it's signing you a burglary, not in progress. The food pantry, possible break-in. The door was open, unknown if anything was taken.
1: 10-4, you can go and show me 23. Ladies said she dropped some stuff off there, door's open.
0: CENTCOM, 7:15. Received report of debris in the roadway. Highway Patrol inquiring. We have a deputy close. Be at the 215 I-44 westbound, unknown debris.
1: Yeah, I'm close. I'll take care of it.
0: 10-4, CENTCOM, 719.
2: 719.
0: 719, assign you a 1021 citizen's assist as questions reference. Putting down a cat that was hit by a car.
2: 7-4. 7-15, 1-3-20.
1: 2-14, over 2.
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3: 7-0-2, 7-19.
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3: Are you still in Bourbon?
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3: Can you help 7-15 with that? He's got to go all the way down to this turnaround, and it's probably going to be a tire or tractor trailer with a blowout. It's 214 westbound off ramp.
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1: I'll handle the citizen assist on Lakeshore. I'll be 10-8 from the debris.
0: 10-4, 13-43.

0: 719.
1: Give me several pieces of tire right in the middle. Where are you at? And I'll try to help you with some light.
0: Over
1: 6. Hey, just slow down and wait for me. I'll turn around to 216 here in about 30 seconds, and that way we can time it right.
0: Step 4. Fast lane or slow lane?
1: Right on the center line. 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It's right around that corner, too. It's not a great spot, so

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0: 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We'll be transporting to St. Clair Hospital, sir.
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0: Just be advised, there's debris, possibly like an air conditioning unit, in the slow lane eastbound between the 225 and 226. Traffic swerving a message.
1: 10-4, 1352. Our officers are preoccupied. Do you advise that I let Franklin know?
0: 1351.
2: 355. 1041. 355, 1041, 1351.
0: Sullivan, I'm 23 at the Arizona home. That's going to be Highway Patrol's jurisdiction. You want to pass that on to them.
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0: Building's been cleared, doesn't appear anything's been tampered with. 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
1: Information, Laura Chevrolet has an alarm going off at the back overhead doors.
0: 10-4, hold, respond after we clear. Sullivan, contact key holder on that for Laura.
1: 4-1354.
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2: What?
0: I get 1050 to read back.
2: Houston, 12 J2F, Texas. Black male out of Texas, last name Horace, Henry Ocean, Robert Adam Charles, Edward, first name Reese, Robert Edward Edward, Sam Edward, middle O for Otis. Date of birth 1980, 1219, 1980, 1219, black male, Texas.

0: Operators, what's the gift?
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2: 10-4, contact them back, advise them that we are tied up. We'll get there as soon as we can, but have somebody respond.
3: I did advise him that you were on a call already.
0: Line on it, name, date of birth, wishes, and it is pending extradition determination.
1: What's it for?
0: Speeding.
1: Just confirm it matches name and date of birth. We don't have any secondary numbers, and it's already pending extradition.
0: 10-4.
1: 10-4. I don't think we have enough to try to confirm that. I'll just go ahead and go with my thing.
0: 10-4, he's also valid.
1: 10-4.

0: 19103.
1: Go ahead.
0: The key holder said that he does not have anyone that is local. He will try to contact his maintenance guy and see if he can go out there.
1: Sure, if he's got somebody available, this is going to be a minute.
0: 1401.

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1: 1154, 10-8, 1401. Franklin County, 1267. State's inquiring if we have a deputy able to handle debris in the roadway. I-44 eastbound at the 255. They state they're being told there's an air conditioner in the left lane.
2: I'm just about finished up here. I can start that way.
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0: 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Robert King 0, Sam 2 Henry.
1: 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Raymond Inky, St. Clair. 2010, mini passenger, 2026, negative 29.
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0: 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With the last J1RM, it'll be laid on a Pontiac Vibe, silver and color.
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2: 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WREI 358.
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1: 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Franklin County to 302.
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1: 302, I attached you to a motor vehicle accident at Circle K, 408 South Highway 185, Oak Grove. The RP Larry will be in a red Dodge Dart, and the other party is a Chrysler 200, silver in color. They will be parked side by side in the parking lot.
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0: 18 Sullivan, it's 23 Laura, can you advise what building?
1: 118. The company just said that it would be back overhead doors.

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2: 85. Hi, Cam, it's the highway from the 253 to 256. 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
3: That's a Bennett, Boy, Edward, Nora, Nora, Edward, Tom, Tom, versus Helen, Edward, Lincoln, Lincoln, Edward, Nora. Stand by for David. Mm-hmm. 1990-0503, YTNF, Middle E, Elizabeth.

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0: She's revoked 1097J1 on PMP for tampering with a vehicle first and 1072-99 out of Deloge PD. Will extradite St. Francis County only. An additional out of St. Charles Department of Corrections will only extradite adjoining county. And one out of Wright City PD will extradite adjoining counties only.
1: 10-4, can you inquire how many prior convictions she has for no valid offense?

0: CENTCOM 719, she's showing one prior in her driving history for no valid license and three for driving while revoked or suspended.
1: And four, were those three revoked or suspended in the last 10 years?
0: Seven.
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0: 719, think I'm doing one by then.
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0: 5 Young 2, Sam Lincoln, 658, 48 Zebra, 413306.
1: Vince, we're bound to a 2008 Pontiac, not on file.
0: Several.
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0: 2019. Respond electrical hazard outside at 155 Crescent Lake Road, St. Clair, Cross Street, Sycamore Lane. 8319, respond electrical hazard outside at 155 Crescent Lake Road, St. Clair, Cross Street, Sycamore Lane. WREI 358.
1: One side of the apartment complex has electricity, the other does not. They don't see any smoke and don't smell anything.
2: Clear.

0: Copy, 355. Go ahead. Receiving a report of a trespassing at Mesa Supermarket. Reporting party advised there is a male subject who has a dog located on the property. Reporting party would like him trespassed. We'll believe it will be Ray Crider.
1: I'm right here. Do you want assistance? Houston, come on, 1023.
2: 7-4-14-22.
0: 719,
2: Sicko. 719. I'm 10-8, 4 citations.
0: 7-4-14-23.

0: Franklin County, 8319 to be on the scene, single-story apartment complex, nothing showing. We do have a transformer that appears to have blown outside contact, Ameren.
1: On the scene, nothing showing. Transformer that appears to be blown. We'll be contacting Ameren, 1424.

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0: 118 is over. Elm Street, attempting contact.
1: White Road, St. Clair, cross street. 9717 respond hemorrhage at 783 White Road, St. Clair, cross street. WREI 358.

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0: 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We just got a call from 719 Dunnigan Avenue. RP advised that there is a car parked in the alleyway and you cannot get through the alleyway.
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0: 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We have an open 911 line. 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

0: Hospital ambulance respond, Rich's Famous Burgers, 112 East Main Street, across North First and Pine Street for a 30-year-old female seizure activity. Civil ambulance respond, Rich's, 112 East Main Street, across North First and Pine Street for a seizure. 30-year-old female seizure activity, time of 1441, KNJO 454.
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1: let's take an address. My partner's trying to obtain further information right now. The address for the reporting party is 5 Smith Lane. I'm attempting to find out what subdivision she's referencing.
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6: To a trespass not in progress. The actual property does not have an address. However, the RP will be waiting at the Ridge Church in Leslie, 4611 Highway 50, Leslie. He will be waiting in a green Subaru. He is available by 1021, but would like to see you in person.
7: Road. WREI 358.

Franklin County units responding for the abandoned vehicle. We did get a call earlier from a James Dingus at 533 Mulligan Court, stated his red Jeep was missing. This 28 comes back to not the same name, but comes back to 532 Mulligan Court, and it is a red Jeep. I do have his phone number in the cab.

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0: Franklin County, 1217. James is not answering his phone.
1: Yes, Laura, I do believe it's going to be a Z by Sandy Garden. Their council, what his name was.

Stafford Hospital and respond. 656 West Highway 8 across the Barnacle Chapel, Mountain Ridge for a traumatic injury. 78-year-old male cut the end of amputation to the finger. North Crawford Hospital and respond. 656 West Highway 8 across the Barnacle Chapel, Mountain Ridge for a traumatic injury. 78-year-old male amputation to the finger. Time out 1458, Kenjo 454.

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0: 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Received report of a 1050 J1 in the parking lot of Country Mart. Two vehicles involved. Black Suburban and a gray Corolla.
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14. Respond outside smoke investigation at Enchurch Street, Union, Cross Street, Grant Street. E214, respond outside smoke investigation at Enchurch Street, Union, Cross Street, Grant Street. 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
0: 4, I got a J21 ready.
1: Go ahead, Mr. J2.
0: That's up, Murray. Mary, Union, Robert, Robert, Adam, Young, Bertha, Keith, King, Edward, Ida, Tom, Henry, Middle, Aaron, date of birth, 1997, 0721, male, white, Missouri.
2: They have stated that it is under the bridge and something is on fire, however, we don't know exactly what it is yet. 14,
1: that's a big valid, negative 0.9.

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say 2 times 2. Last of Hanks, Henry Adam, Nora, King Sam, Ursa Violet, Victor Ida, Ocean, Lincoln, Edward Tom, Middle Jean, date of birth 1936-01-31, female, white, Missouri. West of Murray, Mary Union, Robert Robert, Adam Young, first of Joshua, John, Ocean Sam, Henry Union, Adam, middle Michael, date of birth 1994-09-20, male, West Missouri.

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0: 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We'll have one line off extinguishing.
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0: 938 comes back to a Sarah Norton out of Leslie on a 2001 Ford truck, license year 27-29.
1: That's clear.
2: Franklin County, 1217. We did make contact with Sharon and inform her of the vehicle. Did you want me to mark you guys 10-8 from this call?
1: Yes, 3 County.
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0: I'll be changing addresses. The closest cross streets are Colorado Ave and Main Street, Leslie. I'm not for sure what the actual numerics at the residence are.

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0: have a J1 when ready. Lincoln John 4, George 8, Nora.
1: My apologies, I gave you the wrong J1 readback. Lincoln John 4, George 8, Nora, return Keith Murray Stillo on a 1999 GMC, past year 2027, last year, negative 29.
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0: I'm sorry, 1185. I have a call for a suspicious person in the area of Highway T between Decker Road and Mopac in Labadie. There will be two males in a white van pulling a trailer. RP stated that I believe a motor mixer fell off of a vehicle and they look suspicious.
1: That's clear.

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1: Eastbound 246.
0: I have a call for a trespass in progress at 120 Arborview Drive in Villa Ridge.
1: Yeah, route.
0: That's clear. In route 1337.
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0: 37 in route, 1538. 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RB is not at the property. States her father-in-law is. Or the father-in-law is. He lives across the street. Father's mom, his name is Mason. Female's on the property, she was there yesterday and is back again.

0: Yeah, it's Raptor RBV Drive. They did not call yesterday because she was there and then left.
1: We'll be 10-8 from the 1050. Can you draw me a complaint number with no readback?
2: Seven.
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0: 325. Right near the church, advised that a male subject is yelling at passing traffic with a dog.
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0: 1185 Franklin 23 in the area. Hotel 17 Franklin East, our EMS services. We got an unconscious female, mid-30s.
1: Hotel 17, I'm sorry, what was your traffic?
0: He started an ambulance. We got an unconscious female in her mid-30s. Go ahead. Do you remember what that female's name was that we dealt with the other night with the dog?
2: No, but I'll try to look back and see if I can't figure out something. Is that one of the same?
0: Yeah, it's the one that was laying in the middle of the road with.
3: Dad.
0: Secure.
3: 52.

0: 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Respond unconscious or feigning it. 120 Arborview Drive, Villa Ridge, Cross Street, Highway L. 538. Respond unconscious or fainting at 120 Arborview Drive, Villa Ridge, Cross Street, Highway L. WREI 358.
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0: County to any deputy available in the Union area. Have a domestic in progress. Prairie Dell.
1: 1154 Frank Lomond, side of Buford, Elmarin, Glock, and being route with Deco.
0: That's clear. 1154, domestic in progress at 1277 Prairie Dell Road. Mom and her 18-year-old son or stepson were yelling. She disconnected the line and would not answer any further information. Got his name as Aiden Green.
1: 10-4, 1076.
0: 1076, 1554.

0: negative. They did not give us any further details at this time.
1: All I copied was negative, and the rest of your traffic was broken up.
0: I'm inquiring with them now.
1: That is clear, thank you.
2: She's breathing, we got her up now, but go ahead and have EMS just come and check her out. We're walking up to her close.
3: That's clear.
0: Franklin County, 5538. Law enforcement on scene has stated that the female is now awake and they are walking her up towards the road currently. Narcan was not administered.
1: That's clear, thank you.
0: Diana was 17 to 3.

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0: Notes from Franklin, domestic in progress, 530 North Manion Street. Male and female are screaming at each other. We have no other notes at this time.

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1: Good.
0: I was able to make contact with a Jamie Lawson. She did advise that it was not an accident, but that she does not need law, that there was a argument and the male had been breaking things. She did advise that she did not need officers. To your discretion.
1: 10-4, is the subject going to be Rocky?
0: I'm sorry, I do not know. She didn't want to give me much information. The male could be heard in the background, and when I asked her questions, she was very vague.
1: Simple. All good.
0: 1621.

0: wrong with 4.5, is that name?
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0: 180 Zulu. Reference my 21 call. 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She may be coming up here in a little bit with her son to make a report. I'm not sure.
1: 10-4, 1623.

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1: Show me 10A, they're taking her back home. They're secure on left.
0: 10A, other unit secure 1622.
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4: 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He's trying, but...
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0: you didn't let her get past these kids. I don't want her causing a scene, not in front of them.
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2: 118.
1: I have an RP on the phone advising 110 Washington Street, possible break-in.
2: This is in progress.
1: 1625.
2: Sullivan, is the break-in in progress?

0: な。
1: Sullivan, do you have any further information on the Washington Street call?
2: It's red car, white truck. RP is on the phone with his neighbor who advises that they're trying to leave right now.

0: RP advised that it's a Kathy Box, and it was in the red car.
1: Don't go
0: anything
1: yet.
2: Sullivan. We're going 10-8. This is a verbal argument, nothing physical. Female is advised that she knows how to obtain a protection order. We're going to respond to the other call.
0: 41628.
3: 11. You can show me 10-8.
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0: 18 to 103 M, checking the notes here. 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
1: Definitely.

0: the RP, they were able to make contact with Cassie Box, and when they told her that you were notified, Cassie left.
1: About 5 months ago.

0: 10-4. Who's the reporting? Is the reporting party the one that owns the house?
1: Was walking out to speak with you. Sarah is the neighbor who contacted the RP, and the RP called me.

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1: Union.
0: Every time I put the seatbelt on, she's taking it off. I might have to pepper spray her to keep it on. She's starting to get combative.
1: Do what you gotta do.

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1: A302, holding with A314.

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0: 17 to 67.
1: Right. And she's still not being cooperative.
0: Do the best. Did you guys get PBT on her?
1: Negative. She's refusing to take one, and she started kicking at us.
0: Take her for a bit. Charge her with assault on LEO.
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0: 1279.
1: She
0: was at the hospital, know that she was being committed.
1: Okay, we made contact with them.
2: Call 37, Franklin, he would also advise them she has been pepper sprayed.

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1: Go ahead.
0: We're going 1080. We contacted the original reporting party, and she's advising they were inside the garage. Her mother owned this house and believes it's her house. The people that lived here says the bank owns it. At this time, we're unsure if anything was taken. If the other person wants to come up here and check and see if there's what's missing of theirs, make a report, we'll take it.
1: 41640, would you like for me to call the RP back?
0: You may try.
2: Could you handle an animal complaint for a vicious animal at 430 Hickory Street in St. Clair?
0: And

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0: 1154 Franklin. 1154. Aiden's been dropped off at a friend's residence off Prairiedale, or correction, off Denmark. And units are going 10-8.
1: Nazca, units 10-8, 1642.

0: Yeah, she's got her belt off again. She's about to kick my back glass out.
1: Can we avoid the hospital or something?

0: 1267, they were inquiring if they could skip 142. The female is becoming more combative and kicking 1237's back glass.
1: He's
0: clear.
1: 1154 Franklin, I'll be out with him.
0: 1154 also on scene 1644.

1154 Franklin, did you pull me at 1050 for that domestic? Disregard, I see it now. The complaint number wasn't popping up.

0: 17 to 67. 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
1: You need to go to 142. Unless she'll blow on that PBT, otherwise she needs to go.
0: Yeah, that's not gonna happen. She sounds like a demon. I'm a car back.

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0: What time frame do you want these continuous pings for?
1: 24 hours.
0: 1656.
1: Here, guys.

0: through. She said that there may not be no results in it. She just wants to know if it did come through to you.
1: Yes, I have. I have it.
0: 1658.

0: 1217.
1: You know that she's been 37 space and now she's got a same number.
0: We copy that the female spit in 1237 space. What was the rest of your traffic?
1: She's now got a spit mask on.
0: That's clear.
1: County leg back with the loss of it. And sold.
0: That's clear.
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3: 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WREI 358.
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0: 715, assigning you a 1021 check well-being and CAD. Three, subject who is supposed to be doing a backyard marathon. The reporting party is not on scene, but has not heard from her in 3 hours.
1: Ever. Yeah,

0: 118 status check.
1: 17-23. The doctors are so pleased with her behavior, we're going to be in route to 101 with it.
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0: 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Edward Norris 7, Boise Sam.
1: Edward Norris 7, Boise Sam. Nicholas and Ash. Cherryville, 2014, Kia Passenger 2027, negative 29.
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0: 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Robert Frank 3, Victor 1 Henry.
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0: Devil, you advise Kia Passenger.
1: 10-3.
0: 10-4, it'll be on a Chevy. I'll be going 10-16 momentarily.
1: 10-4.
0: I'll be out with that. J1 parking lot, Dollar General. We'll be showing on a Chevy S Aveo.
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1: 402, go ahead, it's your Vince.
0: Lincoln 1, Tom David, 5 David, Edward 9, Adam Boy, 135, 169.
1: That send is not for them.
0: Send for, let me try one more time. King Lincoln 1, Tom David 5, David Edward 9, Adam Boy 135, 169.
1: 2010 Chevrolet passenger registered to Gabriel Wiles out of Sullivan. No associated J1, negative 29.
0: 10-4.

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1: 7:30, 10:41, 17:41. There is a checked well-being and pending for a night car.
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0: 3 Henry 1, Nora 5 Young.
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0: 10-4.
2: 719,
3: Cinco. 719. I'll be out at 4146 Cotton Dodge for an investigation.
0: Seven forty-two,
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1: Joe Lieutenant.
0: 10-4-1756.
1: Franklin.
2: November 6.
3: Are you aware of a 1050 on Highway B near Spawn Horse Farm Road?
4: Adam Paul 4-3. It's going to be on a white Ford F-150. It's going to be in the ditch. No occupants.
2: That's clear.
4: 1240 to 1106. I pulled that vehicle over last night around 0200. Have a smashed front windshield? A negative. 10-4, it does now. It appears something hit the windshield. I'll look back and see who the driver was, see if you've got a contact number for him. Six.

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1: That guy's name was Dalton Samet. When I pulled him over last night, he was pretty upset, recent breakup and whatnot. We had a discussion roadside. He was supposed to be going to a friend's to calm down. His address shows in Leslie. I'm going to go travel there and see if anyone can make contact with him.
0: 10-4.

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1: Well, 19 Union.
0: Hi, this is suicidal subject 11 Julianne Court, Unit A. RP stating that the subject is not at home.

0: 1171, Franklin. If the subject hasn't made any actual suicidal comments, can you correct this to a check the well-being and I'll be en route with 1219.
1: That's clear.

0: 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I'm out at 385 Riverview Drive. 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
0: Are you still on the phone with the RP?
1: Affirmative.
0: That's clear. 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

0: 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For an alarm sounding 304 Crest Haven, please.
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1: Good.
0: I accidentally put you on a union call. You're going to have a run number. I'm sorry.
1: That's great. I'll take care of it tomorrow. Thank you. Show me out at 444 Martin for attempted contact.
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0: Have you made contact with the key holder?
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0: 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Can you start doing the PD this way then?
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0: 1219, Franklin.
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0: We were unable to get a plate off of that image. If there is a registered vehicle under his name.
1: 742. Further 1828.

0: 7:30, thank you, Mavis, J2 and ready.
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0: Be your last name of Barton, boy Adam Robert Tom Ocean Nora, first name Kevin, common spelling, initial R for Renee. They were 1956-12-19 and be a white male, Missouri.
1: Valid, Class B boy, 2027, expiration, negative 29.
0: 10-4, what address are you showing for him?
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1: Iowa Patrol has a 2-minute ETA. 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
0: 7:30, think I'm.
1: 7:30.
0: I'll be 10-24, 10-8. Cesar had the plate to the vehicle inside the vehicle. I went ahead and changed them for him.
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1: 1181 Franklin traffic. Danton off ramp 230.
2: Go ahead.
1: White, single cab Silverado, believe it's an Illinois plate. It's Robert Mary Edward.

0: 12, 40 Franklin traffic. Gonna be on 185, just south of Schmidt Lane with Charles Adams 7, all three zebras. Charles Adams 7, all three zebras on a black Chevy Cobalt.
1: 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Franklin County 1181, status check.
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0: I will take 1181, sector well-being, Econ 1025.
1: That's clear, 1181, are you clear?

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1: Good.
0: 117, are you going to attempt to make contact with Miss Hilliard's mother?
1: I just did. She was advised.
0: 10-4, 1847.

1181 Franklin. Can you look at the CAD notes? There's pedigrees in there out of Illinois.

0: 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Yeah, 39 center point on a follow-up.
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1: I will be 10-8, unit 54, mileage is 58477, and I believe I'm D1 tonight.
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0: 117, 120. Good. I'm going to head over to mobile just to look at the cameras. What time did you say that was?
1: Roughly 11 o'clock.
0: Sorry, you kind of broke it on my end. You said 11.
1: 10-3.
0: 10-4.
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0: I've got more information on this. Check the well-being. The RP did state that she did take all of her pills on top of the gummies. Can we have EMS stage? I'm going to be there in approximately 5 minutes.
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2: Franklin, I'm 1023 Highway A, State's pulling up to you.
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0: 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George 2 Charles comes back on a 2015 Jeep passenger vehicle registered to Gary Butterfield at Union. 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